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2: Arc. Come here, baby. You know you drive me up a wall, the way you make good for the nasty tricks you pull. Seems like we're making up more than we're making love.

0: XFR.
1: Hey, Em, it's Paul. I was listening to the album. Good fucking luck. You're on your own.